0: rmt.md. Ascultă-ne online.
1: And look at you walking in here looking all pretty and angry and mean and good.

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1: This could never work is what we said at first, but whatever this is, it's working.

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1: hearing the headlight looks every time I step my foot on the ground. I get mistook for a lame with no weight to his name. 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Even my B-sides throw him off like how's he do it. Some say I'm a great influence, I don't know about that, but I did do the best I could. Hollywood, Hollywood, hope Nate doesn't go Hollywood. You think that you don't know me good, you think

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0: Yeah, let's do it again, but this time, let's go full psycho.
1: Yeah, I just wanna drink tequila with my friends. She says she cheated cause she's trying to get ahead. The more I read it, yeah, the more I take offense. I'm so defeated, I can't get outside my head. I post a picture of myself cause I'm lonely. Everyone knows what I look like, not even one of them knows me. Yeah, I just wanna drink tequila with my friends.